My apologies for a little breaking of the music. It looked like me that try feel young again. It looked like me that try feel young again. I broke up myself and I twist up and I do all kind of things for the last. No, me tired. Me not young again. But me try broke out on that day one day. And it brought me out and said, yes, it's time to go. Yes. Thank you all for your listening ears. It's been a definite pleasure. Loving the vibes, energy, and everything to go with it. Boy, fill up on that, finish on that energy note on that one. Like, yeah, hold on. Yeah, me feel like we do some exercise a while ago. Yeah, loosen up the body. Yeah. Anyway, hope you have a wonderful weekend coming up this weekend, wherever you do over the weekend. Remember, from Friday, it's start from tomorrow, so later on, it's down there at the public house over there in Perry Bar, isn't it? Yeah, the public house. College Road. Weekend, it's all about the Jamaica in the Square, Friday right through until Sunday. What else is going on? So much things going on this weekend. I hope saying pocket deep. If we go looking to go, all these places that's taking place over this weekend, what the amount of places that happening. And also like to take time to send out a get well message to all those who's feeling under the weather. Donna at the moment. Speedy get well to each and every one of you individually seen, and condolence to all those who's lost a loved one last couple of days and that scene, because you know the feeling and thing, because who feels it knows it, and I definitely feel it, so we know it out. Go the feeling when you lose a loved one seen, so all strong, and you know, as I said, time is a healer, but sometimes it takes a time for some of us to heal with the loved one that has gone. Everybody passed, go through it a different way, or you know, them time when them get over it. But many of our loved ones will forever be in our hearts. So, as I say, condolence to all those who lost a loved one. Yes, part of the journey of life, right? Until next week, life's big, God willing, all being well. Yours truly will be back from 10 until, overtime next week. I did say that. So overtime next week, because I have a lot of tunes that I never get really put together and set up on all them things. So let me see if I could get all these tunes that have been sent to me in order, because the time was running out. Just have to put them together in a little different way. Anyway, till next week, take care, God bless. Jah love. Jah.

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Well, how about this for a dream, then? Apparently, there is the coin, not a Joey coin, but a one penny coin worth £1 million, if you can find it, that is. The thing is about it, speaking with his 271,000 followers, the UK coin collection was in detail. The first coin, which was the new pence, two pence coin, there's a two pence coin from the year 1983 that you need to be looking out for. From the year, 1983. And if it says new pence instead of two pence on the coin, it's the super rare one worth around 1,500. But remember, it's only one. It's only 1983. So it goes into great detail. But all you've got to do is look out for a one pence coin that says two pence, and it's worth a load of dosh. Where the £1 million coin is, I'm not sure. I'll have a look and see what that says. Super rare, eh?

Well, that track heavily sampled, wasn't it, at one point? Chic and Soup for One. I used to have Soup for One each and every Sunday when I worked in Sweden. Didn't have anyone else to have lunch with on the Sunday. And where I worked was a club combined with a casino and a restaurant as well. And they had another restaurant right in the middle of Gothenburg. And I used to go there on a Sunday and get my lunch. And the first course, of course, was a beautiful soup, which was a clear broth with mussels, lots of different white fish, prawns. Oh, absolutely gorgeous. Didn't have to pay. I couldn't have afforded to pay for it, that's a bit of a

Great track indeed. That is Atlantic Star and You. Free of Pain for us. Take this way back into the 70s. And as we go deeper and deeper.

shame he's not kind of recording that much anymore. CeeLo Green and I Want You from the album The Lady Killer. Well, thanks for your company. It is Joey Coyne with Bobby Womack right now.

That's a brand new track from Glam Slam, or Glam Sam, should I say, and his combo. And that's the Brixton Jazz Instrumental version of I Talk in Colour. Wave upon wave, Snarky Puppy for us, with the Metropole Orchestra, and Jules Buckley.

Well, they certainly are a magic act. Wave upon wave from Starkey Puppy. And talking about magic, Grover Washington right now. From an album called Motown Funk, Mr. Magic.

So sounding superb, Mr. Magic in Grover, Washington. Let's go back with Jodeci, Trap Master Remix.

You know, memories with that track from Jerry C. On Street Sounds Radio, playing you Garrel Up. And up to the top of the hour, Brian Jackson, Mama Water.

Hey there, this is Lisa Dietrich letting you know that Joey will be right back at ya after a short break we're just about to take. Hey there, this is Lisa Dietrich, and you are listening to Joey Coyne Soul Steppin'. Cool, sexy stuff. It smoothly fuses soul, funky club, and jazz funk, grounding its grace in classic soul.

Down to earth there for us, and Wonderland. Well, good morning. Into the second hour of the show we go with Cyberspace. The Coalition.

Chemistry with a K. And I can't lose some of the stuff I use. Well, I'll have some if you let me know what you're using. Send the music to Italy with Papik, Soul Trend Orchestra. Anna Fonte. And Erica Shivlin. Nothing better than you.

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Of course, Sons of Funk. And Honey Baby, the MARS mix. Stephanie Mills. Going back with the classic. Mike Moreau on the remix. And What Are You Gonna Do With My Lovin'?

Stephanie Mills, take this back there, and what are you going to do with my lovin'? Well, we're going to take it to the Oasis in the company of the brand new Hubbies.

fantastic groove there from Seventh Wonder and Daisy Lady. Well, let me know that you're here listening in this time of morning. Just Joe Coyne on Facebook, and let me know what classic oldie you'd like played. I'm more than willing to do it. Sounding a lot like Juicy Fruit. This is the Juicy Remix. Groove Association and Georgie B was so nice.

0: Well, some real disco bangers from years ago in today. Like You Touch Your Class there, and I'm in Heaven, Mike Moreau next. And these guys had big success at one time, the Pasadenas.
1: Come on, girl.
0: Make Time for Love.

Oh, nearly time to quit the seat and hand over. It's a nice new version of Move On Up. Jar Funk.

Future Funk and their version of Move On Up, which is new and sounding very cool for a UK version of an old classic. Thanks for your company. I will be back next Wednesday and look forward to it as well. So if you're around, please join me. Joe Coyne on Facebook, as I said, is the way you can get hold of me 24/7. Now we're going to finish off with Mother's Favourite Child and Cider Wright. This is Love. A good track it is as well. So look forward to your company next week. Take it easy.

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12: In this week's news, the head of the Anglican Church, Sarah Mullally, visited Ghana's slave castle and announced the church will put aside £100 million with the interest to go towards investing in African projects as a reparation for its involvement in the slave trade.
13: It really seeks to address a deep and painful part of our history, in which about 12 to 13 million people were trafficked across the ocean to the Caribbean and to the Americas.
12: Jamaica has less than 2% of beach access for locals, lower than any other Caribbean island, and the locals are not happy.
14: Jamaica's coastline is controlled by the 1956 Beach Control Act, which is a colonial law. The government decides who gets to the beach. It looks after big business, overseas hotel owners, and private individuals.
15: The people who are born and bred here, robbing them of their birthright, and we're supposed to enjoy God's creation.
12: Black achiever Salaman Asamed, Ghana's tallest man at 7 foot 4 inches, passed away at the age of 33 years old after a leg infection. The American car company Ford has teamed up with the Chinese car company Geely to make new cars together, sharing a factory in Spain. The 2026 Commonwealth Games are being held in Scotland, with Australia leading with 55 gold medals, Nigeria in 5th place, Jamaica 11th, Grenada and Dominica sharing 19th, and Ghana in 27th place.
16: That's the mark of an outright champion! Gold for Nigeria! Games record, Commonwealth record in the snatch and the clean and jerk in the total. She has it all!
12: Thank you for listening to this week's Special Mix News Update.
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0: great way to start the show this week. Tony Lee, 1982, track called Reach Up. Hello, Funketeers. Thanks for joining me this week. Jazz, funk and soul all the way. My name's Clyde Brady. Happens every week on your radio. Sunfire on the way. Finis Henderson, Second Image, The Blackbirds and George Duke all in the first hour. Let's have some Jones Girls, track called Keep It Coming, 1984.
1: With Clive Brady.

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Well, I'm definitely a big, big fan of that band. Sunfire, 1982 on Warner Brothers Records, and Step in the Lights. Let's do some social media hellos for this week. Oliver Plano, hello to you. Morris Paul and Crazy Eddie. Thanks for getting in touch, guys. Appreciate it. You can contact me during the week, facebook.com. Just look me up, Clive Brady. Finnish Henderson now, 1983. Skip to my loo.

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Second Image, Special Lady. Jazz, funk and soul for you. Let's do some more social media hellos. Jason Pugh, hello to you. MJ Wenge and Gabby, who I think is a fellow DJ down in Argentina. Great to have you along on the show, Gabby. Thank you all for getting in touch. Always appreciate it. Let's do some Blackbirds right now. Fantasy Records, 1980. Don't know what to say. My name's Clive Brady. Jazz, funk and soul all the way.

0: Thanks for joining me on the show this week. Really appreciate your company. I'm back with more classic jazz, funk and soul on the way next.
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0: 1983, Katie Kassoon, You're the One. Classic jazz, funk and soul for you. My name's Clive Brady. Happens every week. We love being on your radio around the world. Couple more hellos to do this week. Loretta, hello to you. And our regular listener, Selena Tan in South London. Very loyal old Selena, listens every week. Thanks for that. Tom Brown for you now. Track called Thighs High.
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3: Good morning, happy hump day. I'm Lucy Gorman-Lee. Hope you are well. Let's see what's coming up on today's morning report from Radio News Hub.
4: The justices said that they had no intention of negatively impacting trans people's legal protections. The reality is we know that it is going to, and it already has, in fact.
3: Almost a year and a half after a Supreme Court ruling on biological sex, guidance on use of toilets and changing rooms as a single-sex space come into force today. We hear the emotional meeting of a donor and the young girl whose life he saved. And
5: literally about to go into the interval of another show I was doing, and I got the call, and I wasn't going on, and I was like, yeah. Oh my God, and I was like shouting in the corridor, and someone was like, can you keep it down? I was like, no, I'm Troy Bolton.
3: Sounds like West End star Tobias Turley needs to get his head in the game. Noughties sensation High School Musical is about to be live on stage. A quick look at the weather. Showers and strong winds will affect northern areas with a risk of hail and thunder. Sunny spells further south, but feeling cooler with a high of 26 degrees Celsius. All right then, let's get started. But first up, the latest from the newsroom with Franklin.
6: FIFA President Gianni Infantino has reportedly called an emergency meeting of the governing body's staff in Morocco. It's after controversial plans to seek private investors in a company to run their competitions were rejected by three national confederations. A mega dinghy that capsized in the English Channel after catching fire has been confirmed as the largest small boat to attempt to cross from France. French authorities say 173 people were rescued. Guidance on use of toilets and changing rooms as single-sex spaces comes into force today. It's almost a year and a half after the landmark Supreme Court ruling, hailed to some as a victory. Others have called it incredibly worrying for the trans community. Nora Padilla is the policy manager at TransActual.
4: The justices said that they had no intention of negatively impacting trans people's legal protections. The reality is we know that it is going to, and it already has, in fact.
6: And actress Kate Blanchett says the Prince of Wales is an extraordinary climate leader. This after they worked together on the Earthshot Prize Council, which William founded.
3: Okay, let's look at the stories that are making the news stands this morning. First of all, the Daily Telegraph writes, setting free PC Harper's killers is not justice. The Sun says, see you in court PM with a photo of PC Harper and his wife on their wedding day. The Daily Mail reports 9,300 domestic abusers set to be released. And the Metro writes, jailed just last year, but my son's killer already set for freedom. They say they've spoken to a grieving mother. Well, the government's early release scheme has faced criticism. We now know that these plans mean that serious sex offenders will be exempt from being released early from prison. But an apology has been made to the family of PC Andrew Harper, who was killed in the line of duty, with some of those responsible eligible for early release. A police federation chief has threatened to take the government to court to stop PC Harper's killers being released from prison early. Elsewhere, the Daily Express write the headline, how many more lives will you risk by doing nothing? With a photo of a group of migrants on what's being called a mega dinghy. This is after the boat capsized in the English Channel after its engine caught fire. It's now been confirmed it was the largest small boat to attempt to cross from France. The Daily Mirror writes, 40 knives a day off our street. This is after almost 15,000 knives and weapons were handed in at government-backed amnesty bins. Policing Minister Sarah Jones says each time a knife is surrendered, it's making communities that little bit safer. And the Daily Star writes, is it a bird? Is it a plane? No, it's super rain. Well, that's because parts of the country will see thundery showers today after the hottest July on record. However, central and southern parts of England are expected to miss out on some of that much-needed rain. Well, that's on the newsstands. How about online? Well, we've seen some pictures from the wedding of the 1975 singer Matty Healy and model Gabrielle. Fans are loving the snap showing their lavish ceremony in Los Angeles. Now, on to our first story this morning, and guidance on use of toilets and changing rooms as single-sex spaces comes into force today. That's almost a year and a half after the landmark Supreme Court ruling on biological sex. described as giving up-to-date examples of how the Equality Act applies to everyday situations. It'll be something that can be relied on in court if there are legal challenges. The April 2025 Supreme Court ruling was hailed by campaigners as a victory, although others have called it incredibly worrying for the trans community. Well, Morning Report's Tanita Sims spoke to Nora Padilla, who's the policy manager at TransActual.
4: I mean, I think our analysis is that despite the fact that the Supreme Court judgment last year said, the justices said that they had no intention of negatively impacting trans people's legal protections, the reality is we know that it is going to, and it already has, in fact. And I think the code of practice, it kind of crystallizes one of the more restrictive ways of interpreting the law as it currently sits. So it doesn't leave any kind of glimmer of hope of inclusion for services to be able to include trans people, whether through things like positive action or other kinds of legal means. And so what that means is that the legal protections for trans people are fundamentally broken, and trans people's access to public life is going to be severely curtailed.
1: So what would you like to see this new government do, first of all, to sort of protect those rights, but also just to sort of give them confidence that they aren't on their own?
4: Yeah, I'll be totally honest with you. The impacts on trans people, beyond the practical, how you go about your life, the impacts on people's mental health has been really severe. And I've experienced this personally and amongst my friends. So I think what we really need to see from the new government is a total shift in the way that they're approaching this issue, and to step up and take real leadership and show that they don't want Labour's legacy on this issue to be one of the world's worst rollbacks of legal protections for trans people. And that's going to mean, kind of a reset in a lot of different arenas of the way that they've been approaching trans lives to date. And I think the code of practice is symptomatic of a broader anti-trans push. And there's a lot of opportunity for them to make interventions that will, really seriously improve the daily lives of trans people.
1: So what is sort of your message to trans people? What kind of message would you give them?
4: I guess I would say that, trans people we've been put in a situation where we have to make a decision every day about whether we go about our daily lives in the way that we always have, but now without legal protections, or whether we shrink our lives down significantly and we actually reduce our engagement in the world. And I guess my message to trans people would be to resist as much as possible that approach, because it is grounded in fear, and it is a real fear and a fear that is justified. But the world, I think, really deserves to have trans people in it. And we do so much to enrich our communities and to contribute to culture and creativity and, mutual aid and supporting one another. And I just think it would be a real shame if the world lost that. So my message would be to, do as much as you can to stay in the world and to live a full life. In spite of everything that's been going on, because it's not the end. There's still an opportunity for this to change, and we just have to kind of push through this difficult period.
3: Now, a girl from Redditch who was diagnosed with a rare blood disorder has met with the donor who saved her life. Holly reports.
7: 5-year-old Amelia became ill with what she thought was a sickness bug and an itchy rash in January 2023, which doctors thought to be just a virus, but it soon turned out to be much worse. She's now 8 years old, living normally thanks to a 33-year-old German stranger who saved her life by stem cell donation. And now, for the first time, it's time for Amelia to meet the man who's kept her alive. Before the big meet, Amelia's mum was feeling emotional.
8: I just don't think I'll be able to say thank you enough. I don't think he realises the change that has happened. He did such a selfless thing, and I hope that he knows that, and I'm very appreciative of that. That's hard to convey in just words, and
7: as was her dad.
9: Excited.
10: What are you going to say?
11: A little bit nervous. I think it's difficult to kind of convey in words how grateful we really are. I mean, thank you doesn't really cut it, but hopefully looking at how well Amelia's doing and that she's back to school, back to dance, back to playing the drums, that Jan will see that, you know, doing something which is relatively simple from his point of view has meant a big, big difference in our lives and Amelia's life.
7: And here's the donor before the special moment.
12: It's just mixed feelings. I'm so excited. I'm kind of nervous. And it's just, it will be great, I think. But yeah, a lot of feelings, emotions going on right now.

0: feels really nice because you finally get to meet the person and be so grateful because he basically saved my life. The really weird thing is that his daughter, Emma, it's close to Amelia, so it's quite creepy. He used to play at a really like rock band and I play the drums. I felt really excited to meet him. Three knocks on the door that Laura said, and he would come in. I'd get to meet him, not just on FaceTime. I get to hug him in real life. I felt so good.
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2: If you're a sole trader, you'll probably know about the new Making Tax Digital Changes, known as MTD, that came into effect from the start of April this year. 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John Francis has been speaking to Stuart Bogatsy, who runs Oakshaw Construction in Croydon, London, to hear more about how business owners like him are preparing for the deadline using Sage's sole trader products. He began by telling us what's made him take the leap into working for himself.
6: Well, I'm a builder. I've been a builder for the last 20 years. I used to work for somebody and then discovered it wasn't flexible enough for me. So I made the leap into becoming self-employed. And to be honest, it's the best decision I've ever made. You've got your own hours. You can start and stop when you want to if you want a day off, which is very rare. You can take a day off. So, yeah, I'm loving it, to be honest. I wouldn't change it for the world.
7: And being your own boss can be incredibly rewarding, can't it? But it also means you're the chief executive, accountant and customer service team all rolled into one, aren't you? What's been the biggest challenge when wearing all of these hats, and how do you stay on top of everything?
6: Well, to be honest, you've got to be organised. There's no other way around being self-employed. You've got to be organised. You've got to talk to customers, chase up phone calls, chase up emails, keep on top of all your paperwork, your taxes and... Yeah, all that kind of stuff. And your staff as well, which sometimes is a bit of a nightmare. But it's rewarding in the same instance. So, yeah, I can't complain.
7: Now, Friday marks the first Making Tax Digital deadline under HMRC's compulsory new rules. Are you ready for the change, Stuart? And do you think it's ultimately a positive step that will help sole traders stay on top of their finances throughout the year?
6: Yeah, 100%. I think at first everybody was thinking about it's a big change to the way we're going to work. But down the line, to be honest, for me, it's streamlined the business. It makes my life a lot easier. As long as you keep on top of it every week or 2 weeks, it's simple. And your quarterly submission is a godsend, to be fair, because in the long run, you don't have to do it every year. So, yeah, it's a lot better, to be fair.
7: And every sole trader and business owner is looking for ways to save time, aren't they? What's the one thing that's made the biggest difference to your business, and why has Sage Sole Trader become part of your toolkit?
6: Well, to be honest, to start with, you're worried about the change, which everybody doesn't like change. But this is a positive change to your tax, because every quarter it works out how much tax you're going to owe for that quarter, rather than at the end of the year when you're panicking, thinking, oh, have I got enough money to pay for the tax bill? This time it's broken it down a lot easier. So every quarter, so as long as you do it weekly or fortnightly, you'll have no problems. And it's made it simpler for me, to be honest.
7: And finally, if there are sole traders listening who've only just realised the new MTD requirements apply to them, how can Sage Sole Trader help take the stress out of the process, and how can they get started?
6: Download the app, go through it. It's simple to use,

0: simple to navigate around. If you're not using it by now, I would get on it straight away. As I say, deadline's Friday, and you're running out of time. So yeah, get on it. I would do.
1: And finally, we're all in this together again, as Disney favourite High School Musical is heading back to the stage. Grace tells us more. It's
2: hard to believe that it's been 20 years since one of my favourite films, High School Musical, had us all singing Breaking Free. And now it's back in the spotlight, quite literally, as it's been transformed into a new immersive stage show. The original 2006 film followed basketball superstar Troy Bolton, played by Zac Efron, as he discovered his shared passion for singing with shy academic Gabriella Montez, played by Vanessa Hudgens, as the pair go on to snag the lead roles in their school musical. Tobias Turley and Leonore Correa told us what it felt like to receive the call to play Troy and Gabriella.
3: Hilarious. I was literally about to go into the interval of another show I was doing, and I got the call, and I wasn't going on. And I was like, yeah. And I was like, oh my God. And I was like shouting in the corridor, and someone was like, can you keep it down? And I was like, no, I'm Troy Bolton. It was so funny. And then in the interval, like, it was amazing, yeah, it was a really weird phone call to receive.
4: Yeah, that's how I felt. I kind of, when I got the call, I was like, I don't think I processed it, because I was kind of a bit like, are you sure? Are you sure about that? Really? Okay. And then I was just kind of like, whoa, what the hell? Because it's such a weird, I don't think it actually like set in until we got here and started rehearsing that. I was like, oh my God, this is what we're doing.
2: McFly drummer Harry Judd is swapping his drumsticks for a basketball as he takes on the role of Coach Bolton. He admits it's a little daunting stepping into musical theatre after years behind the drum kit.
5: I finally get to be up front.
4: They
5: keep me at the back on the drums, you see. They don't let me out.
4: There you go.
5: No, it's quite scary. It is. And you have that imposter syndrome. But the older you get, you realise everyone has that. I think what I've enjoyed, I've surprised myself, is that coming into this, I've really just thrown myself into it. I feel like I've turned a corner in life. I'm like, do you know what? I'm just going to go for it, and I don't care what anyone thinks.
2: And there's another very familiar face joining the cast too. Casey Stroh, who played Martha in the original 2006 film, returns as drama teacher Miss Darvis. She says it's her love letter to the Wildcat fans who've kept the High School Musical spirit alive for two decades.
6: When they said, we want you to do this for the 20-year anniversary, but instead of being Martha, we'd like you to be Darvis. And to me, I thought, that's a whole different animal to me. That is a whole new challenge. And, you know, the stage has always been calling me since I was a kid. And I thought, why not? Why not do this? And this be my love letter to the Wildcat fans, because they have been so loyal to us for 20 years. And this is something that I could give them back.
2: The immersive production will transform the Lowry's Lyric Theatre into an East High experience with extended staging and on-stage seating that puts the audience right in the middle of the game. It premieres in Salford later this month before transferring to London's Wembley Park in October. You can bet on it that I'll be getting tickets, a little High School Musical reference there, and I better start warming up my vocals.
1: Well, that has got me incredibly excited. Thanks for that, Grace. Okay, well, that's all we've got time for on the Morning Report from Radio News Up. Thank you ever so much for listening. We'll be back again tomorrow for more.
7: Bringing you the latest information. Special Mix Media. In this week's news, the head of the Anglican Church, Sarah Mullally, visited Ghana's slave castle and announced the church will put aside £100 million with the interest to go towards investing in African projects as a reparation for its involvement in the slave trade.
8: It really seeks to address a deep and painful part of our history, in which about 12 to 13 million people were trafficked across the ocean to the Caribbean and to the Americas.
9: Jamaica has less than 2% of beach access for locals, lower than any other Caribbean island, and the locals are not happy.
10: Jamaica's coastline is controlled by the 1956 Beach Control Act, which is a colonial law. The government decides who gets to the beach. It looks after big business, overseas hotel owners, and private individuals.
11: The people who born and bred here, robbing them of their birthright, and we're supposed to enjoy God's creation.
9: Black achiever Salaman Asamed, Ghana's tallest man at 7 foot 4 inches, passed away at the age of 33 years old after a leg infection. The American car company Ford has teamed up with the Chinese car company Geely to make new cars together, sharing a factory in Spain. The 2026 Commonwealth Games are being held in Scotland, with Australia leading with 55 gold medals, Nigeria in 5th place, Jamaica 11th, Grenada and Dominica sharing 19th, and Ghana in 27th place.
12: That's the mark of an outright champion! Gold for Nigeria! Games record, Commonwealth record in the snatch and the clean and jerk in the total. She has it all!
9: Thank you for listening to this week's Special Mix News Update.
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0: great way to start the show this week. Tony Lee, 1982, track called Reach Up. Hello, Funketeers. Thanks for joining me this week. Jazz, funk and soul all the way. My name's Clive Brady. Happens every week on your radio. Sunfire on the way. Finis Henderson, Second Image, The Blackbirds and George Duke all in the first hour. Let's have some Jones Girls, track called Keep It Coming, 1984.
1: With Clive Brady.

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6: 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Get cool in the gang. Love to you all.

Well, I'm definitely a big, big fan of that band. Sunfire, 1982 on Warner Brothers Records, and Step in the Light. Let's do some social media hellos for this week. Oliver Plano, hello to you. Morris Paul and Crazy Eddie. Thanks for getting in touch, guys. Appreciate it. You can contact me during the week, facebook.com. Just look me up, Clive Brady. Finnish Henderson now, 1983. Skip to my loo.

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Polydor Records, 1983. Second Image, Special Lady. Jazz, funk and soul for you. Let's do some more social media hellos. Jason Pugh, hello to you. MJ Wenge and Gabby, who I think is a fellow DJ down in Argentina. Great to have you along on the show, Gabby. Thank you all for getting in touch. Always appreciate it. Let's do some Blackbirds right now. Fantasy Records, 1980. Don't know what to say. My name's Clive Brady. Jazz, funk and soul all the way.

0: Thanks for joining me on the show this week. Really appreciate your company. I'm back with more classic jazz, funk and soul on the way next.
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3: 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And

0: 1983, Katie Kassoon, You're the One. Classic jazz, funk and soul for you. My name's Clive Brady. Happens every week. We love being on your radio around the world. Couple more hellos to do this week. Loretta, hello to you. And our regular listener, Selena Tan in South London. Very loyal old Selena, listens every week. Thanks for that. Tom Brown for you now. A track called Thighs High.
1: This is Clive Brady.

0: That's Tom Brown, Thighs High. 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
0: 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Track from Lou Curtin. 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Loads of funk on the way.

0: 1983, Lou Curtin, Talk to Me. Jazz, funk and soul all the way. Let's do a couple of shout-outs. Huntley Gordon, hello to you. And DJ Rhythmic, thanks for getting in touch, guys. Appreciate it. Now, we're going to have the god that is Frankie Beverly with May's 1983. This is a track called Love Is.
1: The man with lots of soul.

0: Do you know what? I could listen to that all day long on repeat. 1983, Musical Heaven, Maze featuring Frankie Beverly and a track called Love Is.
1: This is Sharon Brown and I specialize in love.
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0: We're going to dip into 1987 now. This is Millie Scott. Every little bit. Jazz, funk and soul all the way. My name's Clive Brady. Happens every week. We're online around the world.
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0: A couple more hellos to do. Loretta, hello to you. And Jordan Wilson in Wigan in the UK. Thanks for getting in touch, guys. First hour nearly up and done. Taking us into the second hour, this is George Duke. Track called I Want You For Myself. Jazz, funk and soul all the way.
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Well, we're into the second hour of the show. Back to 1984 on Philadelphia Records. That's Brian Lauren, track called For Tonight. Loads of jazz, funk and soul on the way in the next 60 minutes. Stick with me. Time for some Modern Eek, track called Love's Gonna Get You.

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1: 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Love this tune. The Rimshots, Super Disco. Jazz, funk and soul all the way.

1976, the Rimshots, Super Disco, still loving that. Thanks for joining me today. It's Clive Brady with you. It's all classic jazz, funk and soul, and it happens every week on your radio. A couple of Facebook hellos to do. Cynthia Wilson, hello to you, and Jason Pugh and Carl Dean. Thanks for getting in touch, guys. Back to 1983 now. This is Dayton, track called Out Tonight.

0: Now, we don't normally delve into the noughties, but that's a little bit worth it, really. 2004, loving that. Hypnotic, the band, and a track called Are You Lonely?
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0: UK players, love's gonna get you. Thanks for joining me on the show today. Great to have you along with me. Happens every week on your radio. Love doing the show. And it all goes online around the world. We love that.
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0: 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Back to 1982, RCA Records. 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

0: We're going to do something a little bit more current now. I like this. Richard Earnshaw, track called Good Love.
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0: beaming out across a city near you. Classic jazz, funk and soul. Clive Brady with you. Happens every week on your radio. Quick hi to Monica Klausnitzer in New York across the pond. Thanks for listening, Monica. Appreciate it. Paul Givens, hello to you. And Ellie Banks.
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back to 1986 on 10 Records. That's the Conway Brothers and Turn It Up. Last few hellos to do with the show this week. ADB, her fellow DJ, hello AD. Roy Panigal and Tracy, Will and Darren at the Strictly Funk Soul and Jazz Facebook group. Hi guys. Penultimate track before the end of the show, back to 1978. Mercury Records, 6 Million Steps. This is Rani Harris. Love this.

That's just about it from me. Thank you so much for joining me on the show this week. Don't forget, you can listen again at mixcloud.com/Clive Brady. If you'd like to get in touch, look me up on Facebook, Instagram or Twitter. I will be back on your radio, same time, same place next week. Till then, have a great week. Bye-bye.

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a pleasant good day going out to one and all. Hey, why don't you call a friend, text a friend, tweet a friend, and let them know that you're listening to Minister Moonlight. How are you doing? This is the day that the Lord has made, and I will rejoice and be glad in it. Good day going out to you. Good morning, good afternoon, good evening, good night, wherever you are. Raise your hands with me and say, Father, thank you for allowing me to live to see another day. Because tomorrow, it's not promised to any of us. So if you are still in the land of the living, let's not be ungrateful. Let's say, Father, I thank you.

Jay Mars, A Praise on the Inside. And that's what we should. Even the birds, the bees, the trees, when you see them waving, they're praising. Father, we give you thanks, we praise you. I welcome your presence in the studio right now, Father. Thank you, thank you, thank you, thank you.

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1: This the children of God are manifest, and the children of the devil. Whosoever doeth not right, whosoever is right, and in him the spirit of
2: First John 3.
1: Behold what manner of love the Father hath bestowed upon us, that we should be called the sons of God. Therefore the world knoweth us not, because it knew him not. Beloved, now are we the sons of God, and it doth not yet appear what we shall be. But we know that when he shall appear, we shall be like him, for we shall see him as he is. And every man that hath this hope in him purifieth himself, even as he is pure. Whosoever committeth sin transgresseth also the law, for sin is the transgression of the law. And ye know that he was manifested to take away our sins, and in him is no sin. Whosoever abideth in him sinneth not. Whosoever sinneth hath not seen him, neither known him. Little children, let no man deceive you. He that doeth righteousness is righteous, even as he is righteous. He that committeth sin is of the devil, for the devil sinneth from the beginning. For this purpose the Son of God was manifested, that he might destroy the works of the devil. Whosoever is born of God doth not commit sin, for his seed remaineth in him, and he cannot sin, because he is born of God. In this the children of God are manifest, and the children of the devil. Whosoever doeth not righteousness is not of God, neither he that loveth not his brother. For this is the message that ye heard from the beginning, that we should love one another. Not as Cain, who was of that wicked one, and slew his brother. And wherefore slew he him? Because his own works were evil, and his brother's righteous. Marvel not, my brethren, if the world hate you. We know that we have passed from death unto life, because we love the brethren. He that loveth not his brother abideth in death. Whosoever hateth his brother is a murderer, and ye know that no murderer hath eternal life abiding in him. Hereby perceive we the love of God, because he laid down his life for us, and we ought to lay down our lives for the brethren. But whoso hath this world's good, and seeth his brother have need, and shutteth up his bowels of compassion from him, how dwelleth the love of God in him? My little children, let us not love in word, neither in tongue, but in deed and in truth. And hereby we know that we are of the truth, and shall assure our hearts before him. For if our heart condemn us, God is greater than our heart, and knoweth all things. Beloved, if our heart condemn us not, then have we confidence toward God. And whatsoever we ask, we receive of him, because we keep his commandments, and do those things that are pleasing in his sight. And this is his commandment, that we should believe on the name of his Son Jesus Christ, and love one another, as he gave us commandment. And he that keepeth his commandments dwelleth in him, and he in him. And hereby we know that he abideth in us, by the Spirit which he hath given us.

Once again, want to say a pleasant good day, good morning, good afternoon, good evening, good night, going out to one and all. Welcome to Praise Without Limits. My name is Minister Moonlight. If it's the first time that you're hearing my voice, welcome. Why don't you call a friend, text a friend, tweet a friend, let them know that you're listening to Praise

Here is the reggae version of the same song, I Wish We've All Been Ready. And this is by Christopher Rye.

don't usually play reggae so early in my program, but it followed the song that I played. Don't Get Left Behind. This is Dietrich Haddon. Well done. My mum always said it would be an awful picture standing outside. There's a payday, and I say it every week. And if it's the first time that you're hearing my voice, I just want to say welcome, welcome, welcome. Jenny says, want to say a pleasant good day going out to you. How are you?

This is brand new from Dietrich Haddon, No Tears. Want to say pleasant good morning going out to a good friend of mine, Marcia Merritt. How are you doing all the way in London? Cousin Hazel, how are you? And Alice, Cousin Alice, how are you doing?

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Want to say a pleasant good day going out to Siebert Donald. I didn't catch the name of the other guy as I was coming into the studio. Family members to Claudette, to Cynthia, to Jennifer, to all the Bells, to Millicent. Forgive me if I've missed someone's name, but all to the Bell

My life, your life is in the hands of the Almighty Yeshua HaMashiach. Want to say a pleasant good day going out to the Stewart family, Claude Stewart, Christopher Stewart, Valerie Goldson, Joan Douglas, Womp, you're right, and Chris Douglas, hey, hey. Not forgetting Lola Wotton, you're right.

And if you're still in bed, it's time to get up. 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Come on, come on, up, up, up. Or if you're on the settee, come on, shake a leg, shake, shake. 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

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I'll try and see if I can find that

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2: 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Play it again. Yeah, man.

That was the Mission Mass Choir. How excellent. I'm telling you, that was just, I think it was all last week, I just kept playing it. How excellent. And this is something about the name Jesus. Why don't you call a friend, text a friend, tweet a friend. Let them know you're listening to Minister Moonlight.

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1: Do you know what happens after your funeral? In a few short hours, the crying will die down. And your family are going to start making arrangements to feed your relatives and your friends. Some of your relatives are going to be discussing current events as they eat in Shima, Chihuahua, Nisebi. And some people will call your family to tell them that they can't make it in person because of some emergency. Other people are going to start making travel arrangements to go back to their own homes because life is just too short. And someone in your family is going to start arguing that they contributed more financially than others did. Eventually, the crowd is going to go their separate ways. And every once in a while, your cell phone would ring from people that didn't realize that you had died. In a few days, your children will go back to work. Your employer will begin to search for your replacement. There will be new elections, new scandals, and the traffic on Great East Road will be the same. The Zambia national soccer team will play their games just as planned. In 6 months, your spouse will be watching a comedy on DSTV, and she'll start laughing. The first anniversary of your passing will be celebrated in a grand manner. You will be forgotten at an astonishing pace. Everyone's life will go back to normal. But in a blink of an eye, years are going to have gone by. There will be very few people left to remember you. Now tell me, if people will forget you so easily, then who are you living your life for? You spend your whole life worrying what people think about you. They don't, and they won't. Live your life for you.
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I just couldn't believe it. I absolutely love this. Listen to the words.

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Please say hi to Wifey for me. And Mystic Symbol, all the way in New Jersey, USA. Sugar, what's going on with you? How are you? And those in the JA, Bishop Monroe, Pastor Monroe, much love going out to you.

Somebody say, excuse me. 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His praise shall continually be in moonlight. Ah, mouth.

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Ah, hallelujah is the highest praise. I want to say to one and all, welcome to Praise Without Limits with your girl Moonlight. Ah, Mr. Francis, how are you and Vanessa and family doing? Mr. Tony Kelly, why?

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That's the first time I'm playing that track. Ah, Praise Is What I Do by Artwork. You know Moonlight loves this. Dia, DJ Dia, what girl?

I don't know what it is that you're going through. I was reading something yesterday. Let me try and find it and then read it to you. But praise your way. Learn to praise the Almighty Yeshua. In the good times. Father. And in the good times, good and bad, rain, sleet, or snow, learn to give thanks and praise his name.

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And let me read, I promised. This really spoke to my heart. When God breathes, dead things rise. You thought it was over, but then God breathed. Genesis 2:7 says, God breathed into Adam, and he became a living soul. In Ezekiel 37, God breathed into the dry bones, and they stirred up a mighty army. The breath of God doesn't just start life, it restores it. Oh my gosh, can I read that again? The breath of God doesn't just start life, it restores it. There's a wind blowing again, and this time it's blowing in your direction. Whatever feels dead in your life, hope, prosperous relationship, health, talent, gifts, may the breath of God breathe life into you today. He's still breathing. He's still restoring. That really spoke to me when I read that yesterday. Praise is what I do. To all the silent listeners, to everyone, if it's the first time that you hear my voice, my name is Moonlight. You all right?

He's worthy of it all. Yes, he is. Yes, he is. The breath of God doesn't just start life, it restores it. There's a wind blowing again. And this time it's blowing in your direction. Whatever it is that's dead in your life. Ah, my gosh. Whatever it is that's dead in your life. Hope, purpose, relationship, health, talent, gifts. May the breath of God breathe life into it today. He's still breathing. Jesus is still restoring.

0: Well, me say DJ Moonlight, DJ Moonlight, DJ Moonlight, and Sweet Harmony. Yeah, yeah. Go and big it up, DJ Moonlight and Sweet Harmony. Spanner the tool of God and Sesso from Shekinah Sound, UK.
1: No, it's not. Oh my gosh. Those who know, know. This is Razorna. Clap your hands. Praise without limits with your girl.

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Identify by positive. I think this is going to be the

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Don't forget the elderly. You know, those that are living by themselves. If you can't go and visit, just go and check up, call. You know, just to say I'm thinking about you. Sorry, yeah, just to say that I'm thinking about you. People are lonely. You know, sometimes the whole week, some people don't even get a phone call because it feels as if they're forgotten. Some people do have children and the children have forgotten about them. But one thing we have to realize is one day we're going to get to our parents' age. God willing. Some people do, some people don't. But I say all that to say is to remember the elderly. Remember to call, remember to pray. You know, if you can share a chicken or something, or, you know, a bottle of Lucozade, you know, just to say I'm thinking about you. And remember those that are incarcerated, let's pray for them. Send them a letter, send them a card. Please remember your loved ones that's incarcerated, all right?

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1: I mean, that makes sense. That's where the mistake is coming from. If you're basing it off of that, then of course I won't make it in. There's a lifetime of evidence against me.
2: No, this isn't evidence against you. It's evidence that you were even saved to begin with.
3: This is the scariest video on the internet, and every Christian needs to watch this. I mean, seriously. My brother sent it to me, and I was like, oh my goodness. This is going to put the fear of God in a lot of people, because I believe a lot of people will get to the gates. They will get, you know, they will die, and they'll be judged by the Lord, and they will not make it because they spent their whole life wanting nothing to do with him. They professed his name, but lived a life of wanting to do, of not wanting to do anything with him. Y'all take a clip. Y'all take a look at this right here.
2: Can you get me in? At the gate back there, God said, depart from me. And I couldn't believe it. But I know there's been some mistake. That's why I called you. I was baptized at 5. I think my dad's a pastor.
4: There's been no mistake. Your file. It doesn't look too good.
1: What's in there, my sins? No. Those shouldn't be in there. You forgave those, remember? I mean, that makes sense. That's where the mistake is coming from. If you're basing it off of that, then of course I won't make it in. There's a lifetime of evidence against me.
2: No, this isn't evidence against you. It's evidence that you were even saved to begin with. And there's nothing in here. Baptized at 5 and lived an entire life doing whatever you want. Partying, sex, gossip. This is the most we've talked your whole life. I'm supposed to bail you out now, right?
3: Oh my goodness. Baptized at 5. My dad is a pastor, but this guy lived his whole life wanting nothing to do with the Lord when it comes to how you live. You see, the Bible says here in 1 John chapter 3, verse 10. In this, the children of God and the children of the devil are manifest. Whoever does not practice righteousness is not of God, nor is he who does not love his brother. So if you don't practice righteousness, you're not of God. So if you're practicing what isn't righteous, the Bible says you are of the devil. And the Bible makes it very clear who will not inherit the kingdom of God. Revelation chapter 21, verse 8. But the cowardly, unbelieving, abominable, murderers, sexually immoral, sorcerers, idolaters, and all liars shall have their part in the lake of fire, which burns with fire and brimstone, which is the second death. 1 Corinthians chapter 6, verse 9 through 10. Do you not know that the unrighteous will not inherit the kingdom of God? Do not be deceived. Neither fornicators, neither idolaters, neither adulterers, nor homosexuals, nor sodomites, nor thieves, nor covetous, nor drunkards, nor rivalers, nor extortioners will inherit the kingdom of God. The Bible makes it very clear that faith without works is dead. And we are called to do what? Glorify God in our bodies. You're a temple of the Holy Spirit who is within you. So glorify God in your body. So if you think that you're saved because you got baptized and you said a certain prayer, but you reject Jesus by how you live, you deny him by how you live, you'll enter into the gates. You won't enter in, but you'll come before the Lord and you'll be judged, and he will tell you that you were never even saved. That you rejected him by how you live. There's a Bible verse for that. Let me pull it up. There's a Bible verse that talks about rejecting God by how you live. Let's pull this up. In right here in 1 Timothy, I mean Titus chapter 1 verse 16. Pull this up. Titus 1:16. It says here in Titus chapter 1 verse 16, they profess to know God, but in works they deny him, being abominable, disobedient, and disqualified for every good work. So if you think that you can profess Christ, but absolutely deny him by how you live, you're not saved. You're not a Christian. That's the truth. You're not a Christian. If you profess Christ and you claim you believe in your heart, but you live a life of denying him, you're not saved. You're not a Christian. I don't think any true Christian will go to hell. Because a true Christian will pick up the cross and deny himself, repent daily. But these people that believe once saved, always saved, in a sense of like, I can live however I want and make it into heaven, you will enter. You will stand before the Lord one day and he will say, depart from me, you worker of iniquity, you who practice lawlessness, depart from me. Because to be a worker of iniquity means that in your life, you dedicated your life to iniquity. You dedicated your life to sin. You dedicated your entire life to trample the Son of God underfoot. Hebrews chapter 10, verse 26 to 29. For if we sin willfully after we have received the knowledge of the truth, there no longer remains a sacrifice for sins. Let's hear that again. For if we sin willfully after we have received the knowledge of the truth, there no longer remains a sacrifice for sins, but a certain fearful expectation of judgment and fiery indignation, which will devour the adversaries. Anyone who has rejected Moses' law dies without mercy on the testimony of two or three witnesses. Of how much worse punishment do you suppose will he be thought worthy who has trampled the Son of God underfoot, counted the blood of the covenant by which he was sanctified a common thing, and insulted the Spirit of grace? No. Repent today, believe in the gospel, and be filled with the Holy Ghost. And if you claim you're filled, stop trampling on the Son of God underfoot.
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0: Kevin Danswell, bop, bop, bop. The voice that you was just listening to, his name is Abednego, and it was like a little skit. Someone died and he thought that because he got baptized when he was 5 years old, he was okay, and you know, he would enter into the kingdom of heaven. I say it all the time, there is a payday coming. Whether you accept the Lord Jesus Christ or not, there is a payday. Nobody's forcing you. Nobody's forcing you. It's a free gift, right? God died that we may have life and have life more abundantly. It's up to you. You know, if somebody give you a gift, it's up to you whether you want to take it or not. And it's the same with Jesus. He's not forcing you to serve him. It's a free will. So Revelations 3:20 says, behold, I stand at the door and knock. Ah, he's knocking at your heart door. Will you let him in?

Hallelujah. Press on. And this is by Nadine Michelle. Nadine Marshall, and also Junior Dan. Junior, what is wrong with me? Junior Dan.

0: Hallelujah.
1: That was the late Junior Dan, and I want to say to all his family and his friends, he is gone, but he's not forgotten. Joan Fleming's Something About the Name, Jesus.

You can only call his name no matter what time, whether it's in the day, 2 o'clock, 3 o'clock, 4 o'clock in the morning. You cannot pick up the phone and call anyone at 2 o'clock unless their time zone is different. But this man, you can call him. You don't even have to get on your knees, sitting down, lying down. Just call his name. When you feel alone and you feel so lonely, you feel rejected, neglected, you're hurting because you've

Above All by Josh Keschler. If it's the first time you hear my voice, my name is Moonlight. Want to say welcome, welcome to Praise Without Limits.

My brother Denny Stenstewart, you've gone, but you're not forgotten. Really miss you, bro. Really and truly miss you. To all Denny Stenstewart's children. If I start naming, I'm going to get myself into trouble. But also to his brothers, Christopher Stewart, Claude Stewart. And to his sisters, Joan, Douglas, Valerie Golson, and Lola Green. We miss you, bro. 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

That was the voice of Josh, Josh. 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I'm really hungry. 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Thank you for the cross. Thank you for the cross. 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

0: That was absolutely beautiful, sweet reggae. 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
1: He who dwells in the secret place.
0: Ah, you know the word of God says in Psalms 91, he that dwelleth in the secret place of the Most High shall abide.

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0: The Hollies, one of the distinctive, influential and well-respected Manchester groups featuring Alan Clark, Graham Nash, Tony Hicks and Eric Haydock, and not forgetting Bobby Elliott. They were amongst the most regular chart visitors of the 60s, did very well indeed. And there you heard Carrie Ann, the 1st of June 1967, got to number 3 in the charts and stayed there for 11 weeks.
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Singer-songwriter guitarist Mark Bolan, born Mark Feld, the 30th of September 1947 in London, died the 16th of September 1977. And they heard Telegram Sam the 29th of January 72, as high as number one, and stayed there for 12 weeks.

Yes, unmistakable Lulu, Scotland's best female vocalist, born Marie Laurie. The 3rd of November 1948 in Strathclyde, she scored her first hit aged 15 and had a US chart topper with To Sir With Love, and at the age of 18 won the Eurovision Song Contest. And there you heard Boom Bang A Bang, the 12th of March 1969, got as high as number 2.

0: The Thompson Twins, British-based synth rock band featuring Tom Bailey, New Zealand-born Alana Curry and Joe Leeway, named after the characters in a Tintin cartoon. They were joined on stage at Live Aid by Madonna and were at the forefront of second so-called British invasion. We Are Detectives, 16th of April 1983, got to number 7 and stayed there for 9 weeks.
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0: Acclaimed groundbreaking funk disco collective formed in 1976, New York City, by Nile Rodgers. He was born the 19th of September 1952, and Bernard Edwards, who was born the 31st of October 1952. They became one of 1980's top songwriting duo. The 1st of April 1978, Everybody Dance got to number 9 in the charts and stayed there for a total of 11 weeks.
1: I am the magnificent. I'm back, but the shaker was so boss, most turning, storming, sound of soul.

0: Dave and Ansel Collins, Jamaica male vocal instrumental duo. A wonderful track there, Double Barrel. 27th of March 1971, got to number one and stayed there for 15 weeks.
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Yes, Kim Wilde, most charted British female vocalist in the 1980s. Born Kim Smith, the 18th of November 1960 in London. Like her father, rock and roll star Marty Wilde, she never managed a UK number one but topped the US charts. Taking us back to the 14th of November 1981, that was Cambodia. Got as high as number 12 in the charts and also stayed there for 12 weeks. 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

0: Anika, UK female vocalist Mary Sandeman, released on the 8th of August 1981, a Japanese boy got to number one and stayed there for 12 weeks.
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Petula Clark, female vocalist, born the 15th of November 1931 in Surrey. She was the star of the original VE Day celebrations in 1945 and was the first British female to win a Grammy Award. Taking us back then to the 12th of November 1964, Downtown got to number 2 in the charts and stayed there for a total of 15 weeks.

Sophia George, Jamaican female vocalist. That took us back to the 7th of December 1985. Girly Girly got to number 7 in the charts and had a total of the 11 weeks.

The Blues Brothers, Everybody Needs Somebody to Love. Special request for the lads working oh so hard. That's if the boss is listening. And that includes Evan, James and Mick. Don't work too hard, lads, whatever you do.

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2: 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All are welcome.

brothers and beloved sisters. This is your main man, your music man, Mr. Ravers. Coming through to you on Genesis Radio from the heart of Birmingham Town in the UK. Going out to the world.

77 Fahrenheit. That's the temperature in Birmingham town today. Kinda hot, you know. When a real, real hot, you know, but it warm.

thing called Reggae on the Radar. So I wanted to tune in, keep on listening, because I beg you to do so. Got a lot to come, we're gonna have some fun.

All right, take it on, take it on, take it on, take it on, take it on. Low, low, low, low, low, low. Greetings, my people. What I say? Another edition of the thing called Reggae on the Radar. With yours, chosen man, Mr. Ravers, a.k.a. Caretaker. Greater for greater record maker from down Jamaica. Like I said, for the next 3 hours, I want you to keep on listening because I beg you to do so. I'm going to play some musical reggae sounds in and around town. You know, see it so you can listen. Whether you want to interact or you want to listen silently, the choice is yours. I'm just going to keep doing my thing. All right? Yeah, man. As per usual, you know, say you're coming with some serious instrumental. Big up yourself every time. All right, people, before me do anything, I want to say condolences going out to the Chin family. Yeah, man. A man called Cheva Chin sadly passed away. Yeah. A day, 2 days ago on Tuesday, all right? Mm-hmm. So me I say, big up yourself, Charmaine, a.k.a. Debbie, Katie. Big up yourself, Miguel, and the missus, all right? And all of the grandchild, the man, my God and God pitney them. Yeah, man. Big up yourself, Rochelle, Shanique, Prince, the whole entourage of the Chin family, all right? Bless up. We'll talk and send some more requests later on. You know, see it. Yeah, man. But like me say, condolences going out to the Chin family. A man called Cheva Chin. Yeah, man. Pass away just sudden, so, you know? And thing like that. That's how the thing goes. So the thing set. All right?

are in tune to yours, Chola Zingal. Reggae on the radar, some authentically made reggae music we have played tonight, you know. All right, saying so, just keep the thing locked and remember to share it, you know, send it around so each and everyone can full joy themselves, you know.

authentically reggae music juggling right here. Yes, Charlie Man comes and ravers. Genesis Radio from the heart of the city of Birmingham Town in the UK, spreading to the world. All right, all over every crevice and every corner. Don't know how so we juggle it.

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Me get your message, all right? So once again, people, me a big up the Chin family, and you don't know. Because you don't know my good friend, man, called Cheva Chin.

Katie, Miguel, Russell, Shanique, Prince, the whole massive man, everybody, nothing. Chin family, nothing. Don't know, all right? So we have studied the names and we call them out. Yes, people, you're in tune to yours, truly, man. Come, Mr. Ravers, a thing called Reggae on the Radar. Some authentic reggae music we have play. I saw the thing set, and I saw it go, all right? Boy,

That one from the top one more time. Wow, we don't know, say, we don't tune to reggae on the radar as strictly reggae music, you know. We don't play it no other way more than the authentic reggae music, all right?

while some of them juggling are straight up to the top of the hour, then we move for some news break or anything at all. But we have to take a break, because you don't know a 3 hour water programming and we in our first hour. So we have a long way to go. All right, and when I don't know, so the temperature warm in a Birmingham. Yeah, man, the music, you go to the world. All right, come in. Fred Locks, and the man called Mr. Lee.

0: My early people, them. 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How am I say? 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
1: It's about your bant and all the murderer. 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How does it feel to take a life? Genesis

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But keep on listening and keep the dial locked. Yes, Chula, we're not going away, you know. 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

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You don't know. Yeah? The wheels have to run and grease the engine, you know? And thing like that. All right, so what me I say now? You don't know you're listening to yours truly with a thing called reggae on the radar, some authentic Jamaica music. You see what me I say? This is one of the festival songs for this year, 2026. So I'm going to bust that one here and start by the second hour of the program, okay?

0: 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Reggae on the radar, Genesis Radio, from the heart of the city of Birmingham Town. Here's truly man called Mr. Ravers, doing my thing from the Genesis table, with more glory for all you beautiful people. All right, keep on listening, because I beg you to do so, okay?
1: Yeah. Yes, sir.
0: Ooh, yeah. We're into the second hour, you know, where we normally features some music in and around. You know, see it? And yours truly, some music with the people them send in to, yeah? Send in to yours truly. So here we really are going now to all them producers, friends, them and artists, them and normally send me on the music a week time. Now, my email, them say it full up, and me not send or receive any email on the Yahoo thing. You know, see it? But me I go on a new Gmail account in a minute. So if we don't have anything, I want to send it. And we say, it not come true, I want to send it panda one day. All right? So, once again, I apologize if you hear me not play certain music I want to send to me this week. Yeah?
1: Yes, sir. Oh, yeah. It's the family. Sweet Jamaica.
0: Yo, Mama Julie, me just get the news about your father, you know, Jano.
1: Have you ever seen Jamaica?
0: Take heart and be strong. And so the thing go.

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Right after that one, we are going to go in some featuring music. I couldn't know where I go and run through the area and think, all right, I don't know it's what reggae on the radar is all about.

0: So you don't know with us going on, man, called Busy Signal and Elaine with the thing called My Last Nerves and Reggae Bag Rhythm Call. Happy wife rhythm, you know? Cause she said she love him, even though him going some things sometime. You don't know how the thing set, all right? Hi, for course. Beautiful day.
1: Hey. Some opportunities come but one time.
0: All of my peeps. Lady Jackie, I don't big you up, you know, and I see your thing light up long time. Big up yourself, all right? Shy girl, what's going on? Everything nice? All right?

music. Come straight through to yours truly, right here on Genesis Radio, we play it. Amanda J. Christos on the Sounds of Melody.

man have to take the one that got distracted for a while, saying, all right, phone you back. You don't know. Saying, sometimes it's kind of difficult when you take the call them and forget back to the works. You don't see it. So you don't know when you come on to music and your work, your work. You understand? All right, so counteraction to Fabulous Black Stones. I'm truly a madman, may I tell you. Stingray Production. Big up yourself, Mr. Jonah Bailey, Leon Lifer, Tony Mahoney, Amanda J, courtesy of the Black Stones, all right?

Voice of the band called Johnny Jubilee alongside the Black Stones. Musical thing called Plenty of Love. Right now, remember, you're into the feature in our with yours truly, man called Mr. Ravers. Right now, our feature musical this Out on the Road, produced by yours truly. Yeah, man, featuring man called OJ Simpson. Watch them style, yeah.

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Yeah, man, me I tell you out and about people. You can download it or stream it. Thing called Opportunity. Artist called OJ Simpson. We're going on to the OJ right now.

The piece here produced by yours truly, Mr. Ravers, featured man called Jeremiah Glasses on keyboards. Yeah, church up on guitar. Yeah, and a man called Alvin Davis onto the horns.

0: Dress up yourself, the man call OJ Simpson. People no can check it out, you know. It's out there on the platforms them for download and stream for your musical collection. All right, seen? So I'll play one by special request, you know. Money can't buy life. It's not all the rich man them would live, and the poor man them would have to draw them thing and make them pop off something for help the situation. But you know, you don't know money can't buy life, so rich and poor have to die when the right time come. Yeah?
1: Every day me wake up is a blessing.
0: Data Marvels, I want you whole and strong, you know, cause your thing will come up next. Alright?

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All right, so right about now, big up Data Marvels, the one and only Miss Donna Hines. You know, see it, a thing called Silly Wasn't I. Big up yourself, Donna. You don't know. Yeah. Out and about, like I says, is featuring our. We're going over it now, so we're going around 15 minutes more featuring some music. This one is the lady, Miss Donna Hines, daughter of the Marvels. Yeah? It's a Lindell production. All right?

0: for downloads, streaming, for your musical collection. The lady, Miss Donna Hines, Silly Was Night, that's a title. All right, you don't know. I'm an artist, no, so I'll go no one more. Big up yourself, Mr. Lindell. Your production, you know.
1: Time flies.
0: It's a twin spin from Miss Donna Hines, all right?
1: I heard somebody say.
0: I'm here to tell you, say, crucial, Lawanya.
1: But if all I've been is fun, then baby.
0: All of the ladies, them way.
1: Don't
0: set up and I listen to yours truly. I want to dedicate this one, you know.

0: Donna Hines, so I'm telling you, man, them tune is sweet, you know. Ladies, I hope you enjoy the tune, them one from French King.
1: Yeah.
0: Remember, in our feature, we have feature all the artists, them. We send the music, them come, give me, I have to play them, because I don't know the thing, all right?

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1: Yeah.
0: 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How you mean? Vice of the King, one and only French King.
1: I'm still searching for love. It's true.
0: Big up yourself, VJ.
1: It's all so true.
0: What are people, them people? I never say OJ, I say AJ. All right, Franklin.
1: For a long, long time.
0: Big up yourself.
1: For love.
0: Soon give you one or two of your thing, all right?

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Well, yeah, some tune now when you're ready for sing, you can sing, you know. All right, so me, I'll tell you now, people, man, first and foremost, big up Abdul. Blessed man, blessed love. You don't know. All right, every time. Why is the man called Maccabee from strength to strength, you know? I tell them Maccabee, him not normal, man.

0: It's a memories. 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Big up the man called Orlando M. Man like Frenchie King, man like Tony Owens. Yeah, Maureen, big up yourself, all right? Sir Charles, well, a long time no hear from you, no big up yourself, same way. All right, Mr. Walker, New York. Yeah, man, also, big up yourself. May I tell you, man, soldier, all the way in Maryland, USA. Big up yourself every time, all right?
1: Now, big respect to all our great ancestors, Father Gregory. Who that one?
0: Yo, me a player one here, you know, me never think nobody know it, you know. Late and great, Mr. Vivian Jones, all right?
1: Big respect to all our great ancestors, Father Gregory. Who that one?

The people may have to send some greetings to the man like Duxa. Yeah, man, up in a content in the hills of St. Catch in Jamaica. I'm just tuning, but Duxa, yeah, cut it a bit fine, because we know last hour, well, the last hour, because we know the last thing, you know, we know final hour for now. Seeing only a little half an hour for go, but still better late than never, all right?

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1: Without you, Savior, why?
0: How is up time for AJ Franklin, man? What you say?

Just saying, AJ Franklin, right now, Scat Millennium. Featuring one called Sir Charles onto the harmonica, alright?

0: right, Lemon Tree in a fashion. 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You know, see it. I tell you, man, we had to test that one there. But people, that was just a preview of your sound, all right? Don't pay it no mind. Guy, talk home. Next time you hear it, sound crisp and ready.
1: One, two.

0: No, the clock on the wall says it's time to go, so me have to say it fast.
1: Things are exactly where I'm gonna be.
0: Yeah, man, someone said many thanks to each and everyone for listening. Yes, truly, man, Carl Ravers. You know, see it with your permission. We'll be here again next Thursday. You see, with another edition, I think, called Reggae on the Radar. In the meantime, before that, remember, Sunday night, think called Rockaway Sundays, all right? Different style, different theme of music. All right, so bless upon yourself. Until then, hear what me I say? Saying, big up. One more time. Yeah, man, many thanks to each and everyone, you know, from the bottom of my heart. Blessed love, all right?
1: Yeah.
0: Holy pa music around here.

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0: Yo, this is me, Mr. Goldie, and I'm just chilling right here, man, with Jazzy P taking you back and forth in time. Yes, me, Mr. Goldie. TWC, Task Crew, Metalheads, all the way, baby. Keep it locked here with Jazzy P.
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3: KDV, yeah. King Antonio, yeah. What we gonna do, man? Huh? We gonna dance like David. Let's get it.

I hope you are going to bounce. It is about that life. This is Jazzy P with DLD, the Dance Like David show, and I am about to try love.

the show for positivity and love. And send a big hey-hey, of course, to my usual trio, Queen Wendy Rex, King Chicken George, and King Bad Boy Winter. And a big hey-hey to everybody that's listening, and also for early birds on Mixed Cloud. Got another eclectic one for you again. That was Kirk Franklin. As I said, we're trying love today, but right about now, we're moving over to Doe.

0: And would you believe the vocal in there was none other than Miss Queen Latifah alongside major old school rapper. So we're going to go from an old school rapper that didn't rap to a modern one that does. Oh, to the UK for Governor B.
1: Yeah, just a growing child, trying to find his place with a broken smile. Was in a search for validation, he was prone to persuasion. Found something that could shift the dial. Started covering the cracks with his own denial. Couldn't get clean with a soap and towel.

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So I thought today I would take a little trip in to see what Step Forward has got going on. 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I've attended a couple of them in the past and interviewed a few artists there. So I just thought today I'd have a dip in and see what is what and what's going on. CC Wine is always a nominee. That she can drop gospel in any genre though, can't she?

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And if you've just tuned in, we're going to take you into the end of the first hour. Now, this is a surprise one, but maybe needs all the forgiveness in the world. This is Elevation Worship featuring Mr. Chris Brown and Jehovah. Folks still haven't let him forget that he beat our re-read, do they?

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0: Be inspired, get motivated, stay focused. Let's feel

And you know, Lynn, and blessings to you one and all. We're in the second hour of DLD, the Dance Like David Show, with me, Jazzy P, giving you all greetings. Big up, big up, big up, King Chicken George, Queen Wendy Rex, and King Bad Boy Winter, Mixed Cloud Posse, I see ya, and everybody else online and all other platforms. Hope you're all doing well. Right about now, it's going to be a bit of Kanye. Father, stretch my hands.

So let me testify. 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He believed in having churches in the hood, you know what I mean? He brought us to Newark, New Jersey after Brooklyn. 1108 South Orange Avenue. Let me take you back to what gospel, Caribbean vibes felt like in that church.

0: Lachey, you know what we doing? 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And we're just sharing it to the world.
1: Yeah, this is DJ Specific representing Beeline Recordings. And whenever I'm in the Midlands, I'm checking out Jazzy P.
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0: From coast to coast, it's the man. 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
1: Let me tell the general. 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Yo, Jack, Jack, Jack, Jack. 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Jaco Melody. I want him to say, man, Cheshire can't say that, man. Brrr, fire!

0: Messi.
1: Blessings and manners and honors.
0: When New York, Canada and London.
1: Yeah.
0: They get them love like how they love Trace and Mountain. Them close with them out.
1: They are again on the ground, massive, you don't know.
0: Rang bang, rang bang.
1: It's all good around here.
0: Rang bang, rang bang.
1: Everything plug in.
0: We hear it a rang.
1: Yeah.
0: Hey.

0: Haven't you? Wasn't you listening? One more time, the jackpot. Again, greetings, manners, honors to the world and its life. Wherever you are right now, big up.
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1: 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Me set the shooter.
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0: Touchdown. Where are the artists? Lip on a song.
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0: All right, you want it?
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down. Yeah. So we're there up on the ground again, you know, it's another addition, right? Yeah. So we're there up on the

That's O-R-G, org. Yeah, our headquarters, where we stream and beam from every single week. 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

0: Dimples. Yeah, big up yourself, Dimples. Miss Navlet. Yeah, never fret. So we're here on the Juggling Massive with Dea. It's another week, another segment, and of course another edition. So let's continue. Too much of the chattings.
1: Yo, brother, you're not here from Sprague.
2: No one here, boy, and brother.
1: Oh, you have to give me all that strength, no.

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1: Right, right. 12 furlong.
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1: Me and first man. 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
0: Sharika, Sharika.
1: And
0: the next little princess that we can't remember her name.
2: Why you run that something?
0: I swear.
2: Come there, bring that something. They come there, be.
0: I'm a brother, my brother. So father be down there, you know.
3: That's what I say.
0: Pick up Lando Raven.

0: Yeah, Massive, you remember last week, me did I tell you about a
1: Spanish
0: new album?
1: Then they're already.
0: Bojo, see your next one, you have fire.
2: You have a dog. But you call me out. What do you want?
0: This is the clean edit.
1: Bang.

0: 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Jack a Melody. I want him to say, man, Chesha can't say that, man. Brrr, fire!
1: Rocking you from coast to coast, it's the man. Jack Melody.

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Yeah, I'm on. First up, you have the voice of Miss Janet Lee Davis. Second combination, Toyin Adikali, or something like that. 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
0: Mia Ja Popular.
1: Cause they will stab you with a knife.
0: It's called Strive.
1: Oh yeah.
0: Full up your ears under this.
1: Negativity.
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1: 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Big the man like Jack. Yo, Jack, Jack, Jack, Jack. Big the man like what? Jackal Melody. I want him to say Manchester can't say that, man. Brrr, fire!
2: Jackal Melody.
3: 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Way back. Back into time. Back into time.
4: Yeah, you don't know say a Jack or Melody this. And when Jack will play a tune, he must play a tune with Melody. Melody. Melody. 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
0: Yeah.
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0: But if you're listening at work, you

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morning. Good afternoon, good evening to you. From London town in the United Kingdom. We are back again in the Soul Shack, where for the next 3 hours I'm going to play you the finest R&B and soul on the planet. Hopefully an acceptable balance of the new and the old, starting off very, very up-tempo, and then we kind of bring it down a little bit for the middle of the show, and then we end up in the G zone, which is a great place to be. Just nice soft soul. Sometimes it's a little bit raunchy, but whatever it is, it's beautiful. Soulshack365@gmail.com if you'd like to get in touch with me, either while I'm on air or at any other time. And don't forget, you can also catch me on Mixcloud, Shah Morby, if you'd like to catch me there. If you missed the Soul Shack, there is still an opportunity for you to enjoy what went on. Now then, I've only worked 3 days this week, and it's been fabulous. I could really get used to a 3-day week. In fact, I think it's the way to go. I'm going to talk to Kia, because he's my mate, you know, and I'm going to say to him, you know, a 3-day week is what you need to sort out for everybody. That is a very good work-life balance. So, just say hello to some people who I know are around. George Littlejohn and the Alumni Association Massive partying in the United States of America, which is really great. I hope you're going to enjoy what's coming for you. Big hi to Chicken George and the Genesis Radio crew in the heart of the UK, Birmingham City. Big hi to the Ultimate Radio crew. Hello to you, Lindell, Bywater and management. Hope you're all doing well. All at 247 Disco Heaven, Paul Turner and the crew. Hope you're all doing well there. Big hi also to Awesome Al and all at Awesome Al Radio. Absolutely fabulous. Thank you very much for your support. And also, last but not least, Mr. ASSK Radio himself, Sam Smith. One of the funniest people I know. Beverly, hope you're doing well, my darling. Marjorie and Errol from Starport. PJ and TJ, they're around. Big John, hello, mate. That's great to see you around. Janet from Stafford. Andrew Roberts. Just whoever you are, let me know, okay? I would love to say hi to you. And here we go, kicking it off up front. Plenty of up front tunage today.

And that's a great way to start us off. Tom Glide and Ed Ramsey. From the All The Love EP. That's All The Love, Tom Glide's Paradise Garden Extended Mix. Bouncing you about in the Soul Shack today. Weather's been a bit up and down over the past week. How have you been? What have you been up to since we last spoke? Hope you're all good. Would love to hear from you. If there's anything you'd like to hear, please do let me know. I would love to play for you. All the love. Got plenty of that in the Soul Shack today.

going back to 1976 now for the OJs. Message in the Music on the Philadelphia International Record label. Absolutely love this one. There is an extended mix, but just playing the normal one for now.

That's the OJ's message in the music. Going back all the way to 1976. Big hi to Adrian Picton. Hello, my darling. Lovely to hear from you. And big hi to Paul Turner and Betty at 247 Disco Heaven. We'll try and find that track you asked me for. In the meantime, moving 3 years ahead to 1980 for GQ's Standing Ovation. You're in the Soul Shack with me, Char Morby. 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Get in touch like Adrian did. Ooh!

1980, Standing Ovation, GQ. You're so good, the best. You deserve a standing ovation. Adrian Picton, for joining the Soul Shack today. Lovely, lovely, lovely to hear from you. Big hi to the Alumni Association, Massive. Enjoying themselves in the Soul Shack. I hope you enjoy your reunion. What happened to my invite? Honestly, shocking.

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Go on, just a little bit. Right now.

from 1985. A fine classic there. From a soul music legend no longer with us, very sadly died in his 30s of diabetes related issues. From North Carolina, Mr. Curtis Hairston. I want your loving.

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Simone Green, One More Time. I do love the rhythm of that. I love the bass of that. Absolute top-notch tunage. So much new music around, you could drown in it. I'm here to share as much of it as I can with you during this next 3 hours. Blending it with some old stuff too. Now from the Odyssey EP, Cedric Perry and Chardonnay, brand new track as well.

0: Cedric Perret from the Odyssey EP. 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
1: Wait a minute. 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

loofah. 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From 2012, from the album Hidden Gems. 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

I know that you are using me. You're using me to provide entertainment, aren't you? 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Yeah, all free of charge. Luther Vandross. Originally released in 1998. This is a remix of that same track. Are You Using Me? Marvellous. Bring you the best of the old and the new, and it's all good for you. So enjoy it to the max. Coming back to some British soul now from 2024. We've got plenty of fabulous British soul artists. And this is one of them, Shayla Prosper. Terry Green and the Terry Green Project are gonna get over you. 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I mean, come on.

Going back to last year for that little gem from Shayla Prosper, Terry Green and the Terry Green Project are gonna get over you. 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
1: Bang up to date now. 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

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Better make room for love, 'cause it's coming at ya in the Soul Shack. 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Excuse me, or tweet at Shah Morby. Room for love, better make room for love. Butler hasn't made me a drink in a while. Come on. Room for love.

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From the album Feel the Music in 1983, Dayton and Promise Me.

from 1983 from the album Feel the Music. That's Dayton and Promise Me. I've always loved that, always. Next track is especially for George Littlejohn and the Alumni Association crew.

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1: One of the best soul musicians we have in London town, or from London town.

I can't pull it back, mate. No. Yeah, we'd love a rewind, wouldn't we? But no, sadly. That is a fantastic.

And that's his latest track. Pull it up. And sticking with the UK and fabulous artists from the UK, here is Natasha Watts and the latest remix of Love Who You Are, mixed by Chris Baxter. Sampled from the Jacksons, That's What You Get For Being Polite, which I played last week. I'm loving this.

That's a remix of a track that was initially released in 2016 from the album Second Time Around by Natasha Watts. That's Love Who You Are, remixed in 2025 by Chris Baxter. Sample from That's What You Get For Being Polite by the Jacksons from their album Destiny. And I did play that last week, so I'm not going to play it again this week, but I do love that track.

Keeping It Up Front. New track from Ashley Scott. Love You For All Time.

0: That's Ashley Scott there and Love You For All Time. So much great music out this year. And we're only just over halfway through, really, aren't we? So I'm sure there's heaps more good stuff to come.
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0: Here's another one that I'm hearing all the time at the moment, Andrea Arundel. 2020 Rule from the EP of the same name.
2: Playing the very best in today's

Andrea Arundel. 2020 Rule from the EP of the same name. Another one that's constantly in my ears while I'm working from home. Always have music on in the background, and that's one that I'm hearing so much at the moment.

I played that for you last week. Hope you don't mind hearing it again. From the most current album by Layla Hathaway entitled Vanta Black. This is from the Vanta Black Expanded Edition. And it's called Uptown. It's not on the original mix of the album. They do that, don't they? They release an expanded edition for you to buy that as well. Why don't they just do one edition of the album? Yeah, we know what it's all about. Money making. Whatever. Incognito and Zebulon Ellis. Strangers become friends.

brand new track there from Incognito and Zebulon Ellis. Strangers become friends. 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Then who knows what will happen? Shake a hand, shake a hand. Stranger.

Another brand new track there from Quentin Moore. Ride with you. You can ride with me for a little while longer. Just under halfway through the Soul Shack session for this week. Going back to 2022 for this one, Dig the Bass. Not generally a big fan of Roachford, but oh my God, there's nothing I can do about this. It's just...

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Got Sweet Lovin'. 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Absolute fabulous.

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1: 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The Terry Green Project and Terry Green, Let Your Love Flow. Again, this is everywhere at the moment.

the Terry Green Project and Terry Green, Let Your Love Flow. I absolutely love this. Another fabulous summer jam. It's on all the soul radio stations. Well, it certainly is on the one that I listen to while I'm working, called My Soul, MI and then hyphen soul. I love it. Absolutely marvellous, and it keeps me happy while I am working from home, because I'll tell you, sometimes that gets very stressful. All the steppers, come on. Another new track from Lee Jones, Everything That You Do.

I was asked by a few people to play more upfront music this week, so I have done that for you. I hope you're enjoying it. I hope you're appreciating it. Another new one now from Eric Rico. This is called Disco Funk.

Brand new track there from Eric Rico, Disco Funk. Now then, here's a vibe coming up. George Little John loves it. Janet from Stafford loves it. Don't know whether Adrian Picton loves it. It's a kind of trend that's running at the minute, which I'm absolutely loving. Everyone's jumping on board with.

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But by the second time, I was hooked. Oh, it's fabulous, absolutely fabulous. A rare no, no, no from Stockley. Oh, totally different from him.

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You make me happy. 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

PJ Morton, Please Be Good. From the album Cape Town to Cairo last

From the album Cape Town to Cairo from last year, the fantastic PJ Morton. Please be good to me. Please be good. Oh, I'm trying. Please be good to me. Am I being good to you? 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Let me know how I can

And now Kem's at it. This is Kem and Give My Love.

Eric Robeson. Over you, under you. 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
1: 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And Nicholas Cole, Love on It.

0: 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Hold on.
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0: all my fellas out there, with a beautiful woman on your side, this song's for you.
1: Going back to 2013 now with Carmichael Music Lover. The Love of a Woman. This is from the album Pot of Gold. Love Carmichael Music Lover.

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Totally. We are cruising right now in the Soul Shack, as we do for the last hour or more. This is Miss Monet, You're Gonna Need Me. Sounds like an old track, but it's a brand new track.

0: For Miss Monet, you're gonna need me. We're cruising nicely as we do for the last hour or so. Sometimes it's less, sometimes it's more. And basically, it is the pathway to the G-zone, where you're gonna hear nice, soft, luscious, sumptuous soul music. Sometimes the lyrics are a bit raunchy and fruity. Either way, it's just beautiful, pure soul goodness.
1: There you go again, walking in and out of my world. You see, every day I come here to the same cafe and sit and wait for your return, hoping that today is the day that you finally notice me, thinking that today is the day that I finally get the nerve to approach you and introduce myself and maybe begin to tell you how I feel. But who am I kidding? You see, day after day I sit here paralyzed, unable to move, unable to speak. And as I watch you walk out of my world again, I feel the tears begin to well up.

originally released in 1964 by Little Anthony and the Imperials. That is the latest version by Black Ivory. I'm loving it.

Tony, Tony, Tony, loving you. From 1996, from the album House of Music.

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Tony, Tony, Tony, and Loving You. From 1996.

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brand new from Scarlett and Anthony Hamilton. Oh Lord, be patient with me, please.

That's the Jones Girls there from 1981. The World Will Sing Our Song from their album. Get as much love as you can. That is very good advice. Hope you're getting plenty of love in the Soul Shack. We are fast approaching the G-Zone. One more track before that happens.

0: October, London. That's the Colleagues from their album. Love Language. Well, it's the Love Language EP. I'm actually going to play one more track before the G-Zone, because I just heard this and thought, yes, I'll play that next.
1: Welcome to the G-Zone.
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It ended up being on the wrong side of the sweeper. I had to scrabble to put it in there. I miss you. Aaron Hall, I miss you.

I Miss You from Aaron Hall, who has one of the most gorgeous voices on the planet. So strong and, ooh, beautiful.

from 1981. The Whispers, Had It Not Been For You, sending a message far up there in that good place to Queen Elizabeth. Thinking of you as always when we play The Whispers.

That's Jane Hancock and You featuring BJ the Chicago Kid. That's a new track there, which is gorgeous. What are you saying, George, about Eric Robeson?

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1: Don't think she ain't now.
2: Well, you ain't kidding about that, Pop.
1: But you know there's only one thing you can do.
2: What's that, Pop?
1: And that's go and take a chance, man.
2: All right. I'm gonna do that.

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Love is rare, you are sitting in the G-Zone. The second track we played was by The Whispers for Queen Elizabeth Littlejohn. No longer with us, but they were her favourite group. So whenever we play a track by The Whispers, we dedicate it to Queen Elizabeth Littlejohn.

0: so much good music that sounds quite old, even when it's brand new.
1: How about that?
0: Confunction. There are many versions of this, but I'm going to play Confunction. Love's Train. Get on board, Love's Train. It's a beautiful place.

with different lyrics, and then Michael Cooper messed about with it and recorded this version. I'll try and find the original tune if I can, if it's available. In the meantime, hope you enjoyed this one. Love's Train can function.

from 1972 from the album Dreaming Out of Season, the Montclairs. They want to make up for lost time. Oh, go on then. Thank you for being with me in the G-Zone, and in fact for the past 3 hours. One more track to go. Although it looks like I could play another one. See how it goes. Let's see if I can pull something out of my head.